0: the officers that he could not breathe after Officer knelt on his neck.
1: Después de 9 meses del inicio de la pandemia, el personal médico está agotado.
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0: something in life, a foundation that isn't in sand where it could be blown away. And if you have a family, then if you have that foundation in something beautiful and something like Christianity. I mean, what, there are other religions out there that say, well, kill your enemy, hate your enemy, and there are infidels. And we have a religion that says, love your enemy, love thy neighbor as thyself. I think that's a love others. I mean, that what a beautiful way to go through life.
1: Well, and your message captured that. I mean, your message really captured when you went through each person and the types of people who maybe you were rallying against before during COVID, but you had this sort of reflective tone. It was really powerful seeing you juxtapose those things.
0: Well, there were people that very angered me. Thank you. The you know, when Bruce Springsteen, I didn't name names there. I shouldn't name names now. But when it made me so angry that he would eliminate or not allow and to exclude. And if anything in Christianity, it's welcoming everyone. There's no exclusion. It's not like, well, green-eyed people aren't allowed. So to exclude those people from his Broadway play, a Broadway show, it seemed to me, and then it seemed angry, and it made me angry. And then I had to dig underneath, what's that anger? And then I have to know, well, why is he angry? And why am I allowing myself to get angry? And where is the forgiveness there? And you have to know that what it is I can't interpret what other people are feeling. And a lot of what people were feeling was fear. And they're also feeling like they had to get along. And that's pretty common. And so if I am going to lead my life and be an example, as Christ compels us to do, then I have to do it. Even if it hurts, even if it stretches how I used to feel, and forgiveness. And once you forgive, the beautiful thing about forgiveness isn't the person, it's you. You end up feeling better.
1: yeah, it has nothing to do.
2: Eso mismo. Así que es algo sumamente interesante reconocer que esta figura, ¿verdad? De la farándula, pues ahora ha dejado eso atrás. Digo, ¿verdad? En el sentido de que ya eso no es su norte. Su norte de ahora en adelante es Cristo Jesús. Interesante. Aquí, en un día como hoy, en la historia.